0: John Tesh with you. Intelligence for your pets. You and your pets, actually, here and now. Your dog calms you down, right? Well, we now know you have the same effect on your pets. This is according to the University of Helsinki. They found that just 10 minutes of contact between pets and their humans helps reduce pain and anxiety levels in both humans and dogs. And simple activities like taking your dog for a walk or bringing them to the park brings on relaxation. The study found that the more dogs are engaged in activities, the less fearful they are. That's because their brains release endorphins that boost their mood and lower their stress levels.
1: Intelligence for your life.
0: And just ahead, I have the experts' take on first date conversations. It turns out that some of the most popular topics, like your favorite movies, will hurt your chances of a second date. I'll tell you what to talk about instead. Stand by.
2: Someday.

0: 97.5 KEXL. From our dating and relationship files, of course, one of the things people worry about most on a first date is what they're going to talk about. And according to Match.com, a date who talks too much about themselves or is negative, those are two of the biggest dating turnoffs. So here we go with the subjects relationship experts recommend. First, share a secret. A study in the Personality and Social Psychology Bulletin found that bringing up an embarrassing moment or coming clean about your fear of heights, for example, instantly prompts feelings of closeness because it makes you appear vulnerable and more approachable. Next, to double your chances of a second date, skip the chit-chat about your favorite movies and TV shows and talk about travel instead. Psychologist Dr. Richard Wiseman says, men and women have such different taste in movies that discussing them usually highlights their differences. But talking about great trips and potential bucket list vacations can help showcase what you have in common and make you seem attractive and adventurous.
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0: 97.5 KEXL. Okay, let's talk about our health, our career, and pretty much any important decision we're going to make this week. They're all related to the amount of sleep we got last night. First, experts say if you're sleep deprived, you're instantly more stressed. You know the feeling. In fact, a study from UC Berkeley found our anxiety level jumps 30% on average after just one night of no sleep. Researchers say this is because when your brain is desperate for rest, it perceives everything demanding your attention as a threat. Traffic, emails, meetings, even your boss, all of it, threat. Also, you'll be more likely to make bad decisions. Because according to the Academy of Management Journal, poor quality sleep has a significant negative impact on the brain's prefrontal cortex. That is the area involved with planning and decision-making. It also keeps us clear-headed and focused. So a lack of sleep, it means fuzzy thinking and a shorter attention span. That's why tired brains tend to look for distractions to help keep them awake. So instead of focusing on the task at hand, you'll likely spend most of your day scrolling through social media just to keep your eyes open. There's good news. Neuroscientist Dr. Gene Duffy says most people can absolutely offset the negative effects of an occasional night of poor sleep by just taking a 20-minute nap or going for a brisk walk. You'll get more blood pumping to the brain.
1: Intelligence for your life.
0: If you want to dig deeper, go to Tesh.com, take my free sleep score. You answer a few questions about how you fall asleep and stay asleep, and it tells you the first thing to change. Tesh.com.
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4: Here's the forecast for Northeast Nebraska. Lows level off around 55 tonight under mainly clear skies, southeasterly winds 5 to 10 miles per hour. Mainly clear skies again tomorrow, daytime highs approaching 85. Tomorrow night, lows around 67. From the Weatherology Weather Center, I'm meteorologist Jennifer Wojcicki on 97.5 KEXL.
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0: 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Those of us who have been accused of being helicopter parents, guilty, we hover to ensure that our kids are protected and have everything they need to succeed in life, right? But now we know micromanaging a child who's already on the ball, motivated, actively focused on something, it can backfire and actually slow down their development. This comes from the Stanford Graduate School of Education. Lead researcher Jelena Obradovich says parents who are too hands-on can keep kids from learning to control their own behavior, their emotions, even their attention span. But when parents let kids take charge of an activity, like their science fair project, it lets kids practice self-regulation skills and build independence. For the study, elementary school kids sat with their parents doing various tasks. The result, when the kids were focused on a task and left to their own devices, they thrived, and they actually finished quickly. Bottom line, Dr. Obradovich says, it's absolutely okay for parents to help their kids, be supportive, even suggest a few ideas. But once the child is fully engaged and immersed in what they're doing, she recommends backing off parents, grandparents, letting them do their thing. That can boost a child's confidence, boost their independence, and it will make them ultimately more successful for life.
1: Tell us what you think. Facebook.com/John Tesh.
0: If you want to dig deeper anytime, just go to Tesh.com, sign up for my free daily intelligence for your life email. 52,000 people already get it every morning, and I read every reply they send back. Tesh.com.
2: 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It's a big fight feel between the two Mid-State Conference foes sitting atop their district as Eagles rolled Columbus Lakeview 35-7 last Friday, while the Blue Jays came out with a 40-21 win over Norfolk Catholic, maintaining the perfect season. 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

0: Welcome back to Intelligence for Your Life. John Tesh with you. And would you describe yourself as a competitive person? I would say I'm a competitive person. If so, you probably find yourself at the gym more often than your friends who are more laid back. Now, this is the conclusion of a new study by the University of Pennsylvania. They found that people who were really nice and encouraging of others were less likely to work out than people who were more cutthroat and competitive. And that was even when people were doing non-competitive activities like yoga or Pilates. Exercisers who focused on being better than their fellow gym goers or who were trying to beat their own personal best, they went to 90% more classes. So the researchers concluded people with a competitive streak in their personality are indeed more likely to exercise.
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1: Well, look at this. Here's a job that can never be replaced by AI. It's professional food taster, as somebody who evaluates food for specific characteristics and safety. According to food scientist Dr. Joanna Gambetta, food tasters are an essential part of coming up with the more than 1,400 different flavors for our junk food. For example, when food tasters want to create, food makers rather, want to create a new flavor of potato chip, they begin by hiring a panel of food tasters to create a map of that flavor's various tastes and smells. Food tasters are also needed to make sure any flavors created in a lab will appeal to actual human taste buds and especially nasal passages. So how does one become a professional food taster? 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If that sounds like you, you should try applying for part-time taste test positions offered by food manufacturing companies everywhere. You can find those on Indeed.com.
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6: Here's the forecast for Northeast Nebraska. Lows level off around 55 tonight under mainly clear skies, southeasterly winds 5 to 10 miles per hour. Mainly clear skies again tomorrow, daytime highs approaching 85. Tomorrow night, lows around 67. From the Weatherology Weather Center, I'm meteorologist Jennifer Wojcicki on 97.5 KEXL.
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0: John Tisch with you. I hold in my hand a simple prescription to beat stress. Are you ready? Watch TV. What? Yes. But you have to choose shows that either make you laugh or inspire you. If you're not laughing or inspired, it won't work. Researchers at the Max Planck Institute for Brain Sciences found that watching TV triggers something known as an empathetic response. Basically, when you see somebody else laughing, you feel happy. When you see somebody else being inspired, you feel inspired too, no matter if you're watching real people on a reality show or fictional characters. The fact is, their positive emotions spark the release of serotonin, and of course is the happiness hormone that boosts your mood and lowers stress. But the opposite happens when you watch a drama, whether it's a crime thriller or the news. In that case, scientists say our empathetic response is to experience the same stress we're seeing on screen. So there you go. You basically have a prescription now to watch more TV. The trick, however, choose shows that either make you laugh or inspire you.
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0: Coming up, you want to be more creative and productive? Take a break. Taking breaks throughout the day actually helps people get more done. But according to a study at Columbia University, it needs to be a special kind of break. I'll have the details. Stand by.

0: 97.5 KEXL. Here's a pretty simple piece of intel. You want to get more done? Just take more breaks. It works, according to recent Columbia University studies. But make sure those breaks are scheduled breaks, because when we know a break is coming, we feel more pressure to get things accomplished, so we buckle down and get focused so we can move on to something new after that break. It all comes down to something called cognitive fixation. Cognitive fixation, because when we work for long periods without breaks, we tend to fixate on ideas that may not be working and repeatedly try to make them work. But when we know we have a mini deadline looming, we're more likely to come up with workable solutions. In the study, researchers gave participants tasks that involved problem solving and generating ideas. The result, those who had scheduled breaks were more focused and better at completing their tasks. They were also more innovative and imaginative. That's compared to those who were given breaks without warning and at random intervals. What's the best way to add scheduled breaks to your life? Here we go. Set a timer every 50 minutes and take a 10-minute break. Don't worry. Even if you're on a roll when the alarm goes off, stopping won't ruin your streak of good ideas. In fact, it's going to help. Because experts say allowing your brain to rest lets those ideas percolate in your subconscious and gives you a chance to fine-tune your thoughts when you get back to work.
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97.5 KEXL. Are you having trouble staying awake and focusing when you need to, and struggling to fall asleep at night as well? You might want to switch up your light bulbs. Dr. Charles Seisler is chief of sleep and circadian disorders at Brigham and Women's Hospital. He's telling us certain light wavelengths interfere with our circadian rhythm. Of course, the internal clock that tells our bodies when to sleep, when to wake, when to eat. And that can trigger chronic sleep deprivation and raise our risk for heart disease and cancer. But other light wavelengths can help keep our sleep-wake cycle on track. So, when you want to stay awake and focused, Dr. Seisler recommends light bulbs that emit a lot of blue-white light, which interferes with production of the sleep hormone melatonin. So, for example, compact fluorescent bulbs, or those LEDs, or bulbs marketed specifically for wakefulness, like Lighting Sciences Awake and Alert Bulbs. And for bedrooms, or when you're winding down to sleep, try light bulbs with wavelengths at the yellow end of the spectrum, a color similar to a warm campfire or a sunset, which encourages relaxation and triggers melatonin production. So you think incandescent bulbs, warm, compact fluorescent lights, or a so-called sleep baby bulb. Those are very popular. They work for adults too, sleep baby bulb. There's also a line of smart light bulbs called Hue, H-U-E as in color. They can be connected to your wireless smart home system with pre-programmed settings for bedtime, like Savannah Sunset's warm red.

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9: Here's the forecast for Northeast Nebraska. Lows level off around 55. Tonight, under mainly clear skies, winds out of the southeast 5 to 10 miles per hour. Mainly sunny skies again tomorrow, highs around 85. Clear skies tomorrow night, lows dip down to about 67. From the Weatherology Weather Center, I'm meteorologist Jennifer Wojcicki on 97.5 KEXL.
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1: All righty, get ready for the Botox report. While you're getting Botox for your wrinkles, now you may want to get a few jabs in your knees, too. A study in the American Journal of Sports Medicine looked at people who had a type of knee joint pain common in active people. The researchers found that when Botox was injected into a muscle that runs along the side of the hip down to the knee, 69% of patients felt better. This works by basically turning off one muscle to make another stronger, one in the glutes. And when the hip muscles come back online, both muscles were similar in strength rather than one being weak. The pain is common for runners and cyclists who overuse the muscle that runs from the hip down to the knee and underuse their glutes. If you don't want to resort to Botox, physical therapist David Reavy recommends working on exercise that builds your butt strength so you're not overly relying on your hip muscles.
2: Intelligence for your life.
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1: Alrighty, if you listen to this show often, then you're familiar with the intelligence that says you will get dressed 10 times faster when you plan your outfit the night before, right? Well, registered dietitian Carrie Glassman says we should be doing the same thing with our meals, because the hemming and the hawing while you're standing in front of the fridge waiting for something to look appetizing is what leads us to overeat and or eat unhealthy foods.

0: update.
1: Alrighty, if you listen to this show often, then you're familiar with the intelligence that says you will get dressed 10 times faster when you plan your outfit the night before, right? Well, registered dietitian Carrie Glassman says we should be doing the same thing with our meals, because the hemming and the hawing while you're standing in front of the fridge waiting for something to look appetizing is what leads us to overeat and or eat unhealthy foods. She says that may be one of the biggest things to wreck a diet, because if nothing looks good in that moment, you're going to grab a bag of chips, order takeout, or go through the drive-thru. But according to Carnegie Mellon University, if you plan your meals at night for the next day when you're not hungry, you're going to think more rationally rather than being influenced by a craving. I love this. It works. I'm going to try it. Bottom line is easy on this, too. We need to try to plan our meals the night before.
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1: Once and for all, let's just embrace this. Your liver is your body's MVP. It filters out toxins. It helps you burn fat and balance your blood sugar. It also helps sweep waste out of your system and helps you absorb nutrients. So, how can you help your liver? Well, first, get 20 minutes of moderate exercise or activity every day. That could be a swim in the pool or biking or brisk walking or playing pickleball, stuff like that. According to the journal Sports Medicine, moderate exercise activates a pathway that speeds up the breakdown of fat in your liver. Also, you can season more meals with parsley and cilantro. Those herbs contain essential oils that your liver uses to break down toxins. Again, cilantro and parsley. In fact, a study found that people who sprinkled 5 tablespoons of parsley and cilantro on their meals every day, they had significantly lower toxin levels in their bloodstream within a week. Your liver will thank you.
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8: Here's the forecast for Northeast Nebraska. Lows level off around 55. Tonight, under mainly clear skies, winds out of the southeast 5 to 10 miles per hour. Mainly sunny skies again tomorrow, highs around 85. Clear skies tomorrow night, lows dip down to about 67. From the Weatherology Weather Center, I'm meteorologist Jennifer Wojcicki on 97.5 KEXL.
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0: Boy, do I have some good news for you. John Tesh with you. Here's some intelligence for your body. A little chocolate a day can keep the neurologist away. So it's intel for your brain. Even better, right? This is according to a review of studies published in the journal Frontiers in Nutrition. It found that regularly snacking on cocoa-based treats can help protect the brain from cognitive decline. This is fantastic news. The benefits come from chocolate's antioxidants and iron, which increase blood flow to parts of the brain that are most affected by aging. If you start eating a little chocolate every day now, it's going to have a cumulative effect, improving vital thinking skills over time. It also has short-term advantages. Eating cocoa helped young, healthy adults perform better on tough cognitive tests almost immediately because it improves attention, working memory, and verbal skills. As we always say, dark chocolate has more antioxidants than milk chocolate, but milk chocolate does contain some.
1: Intelligence for your life. It's free, you know.
0: And coming up in a moment, your dog can't talk, but they can definitely read how you're feeling. Whether you're happy to see them or angry, they chewed your favorite shoes. Your dog knows. Your dog knows all. We'll share the latest research next.

0: There's no going back.
1: 97.5 KEXL. Sitting here in the studio with our family terrier, Leroy the dog. I got to be careful because he's listening. And if you've ever felt like your dog knows when you're happy or sad, experts say you're right, and there's brain scan evidence to prove this. A study published in the journal iScience used MRIs to scan the brains of dogs while they were shown images of human faces expressing different emotions: neutral, happy, angry, fearful, and sad. And the results were surprising. When dogs saw happy faces, two specific brain regions activated. One's involved in processing emotions and rewards and memory. The researchers say the ability to read human emotion has been honed over thousands of years that dogs have been living alongside man. So they've gotten really good at it. And their ability is unusual in the animal world. Even chimpanzees don't read human emotions as well as dogs do. But the researchers say we're not always as good at reading how our dogs are feeling. We have the same capacity to understand them. We just need to pay closer attention.
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0: 97.5 KEXL. Alrighty, we're digging into our sleep intelligence files, and I have two new sleep tips for when you're traveling, because it's notoriously hard to sleep when you're somewhere new, right? Sleep expert Dr. Michael Bruce, our buddy, says the stress of travel, cramped seats, and time zone changes wreak havoc on the amount of quality sleep we get away from home. So try these sleep hacks on your next trip. First, on the plane, if you can, get a window seat on the same side of the plane as the side of the bed you sleep on. Turns out leaning into the wall on that side is going to feel more natural. You'll be able to go to sleep. At your hotel, Dr. Bruce, our sleep expert, says it takes about 2 days to get used to the sounds, smells, and temperature of a new environment. He says sleeping on a different mattress than you're used to is like wearing new shoes for the first time. Your body has to get used to it. And this surprised me, but he says don't go for the room with the biggest mattress, because the bigger the bed, the more likely it is to sag and be soft. And adjust the room temperature to between 68 and 70 degrees. That's the temperature at which your body gets the most quality sleep, because it allows your core temperature to drop. Thank you, Dr. Bruce.
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13: Here's the forecast for Northeast Nebraska. Lows level off around 55. Tonight, under mainly clear skies, winds out of the southeast 5 to 10 miles per hour. Mainly sunny skies again tomorrow, highs around 85. Clear skies tomorrow night, lows dip down to about 67. From the Weatherology Weather Center, I'm meteorologist Jennifer Wojcicki on 97.5 KEXL.
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0: 97.5 KEXL. So if you've ever told a lie on a first date, you got a lot of company. A new survey of 8,000 singles found that a whopping two-thirds have been dishonest on a first date. And researchers say the lies people tell usually boil down to whether you're a man or a woman. For example, women happen to be most likely to lie about their age. Researchers say the average woman will subtract 4 years off her actual age. That's the average. And then men are most likely to lie about their salary. The survey found that guys tend to add 20 to 25% to their income on average when a new date asks how much money they make. What else do we lie about on first dates? The most common lies men tell involve their previous relationships, including hiding the fact that they're still in one. And know this, 15% of women in this new survey admitted they've lied about their real name on a first date. And the good news here, if you can make it past date number one, people do become more honest. In fact, half of those who said they've lied on a first date admitted they've come clean by the third date.
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0: We talk a lot in this program about essential oils. Here we go with the Essential Oils Power Trio. I want you to get these three. Get them on Amazon very easily, and your bases will be covered. Number one, use lemon essential oil whenever you want energy. Inhaling the scent of citrus has been proven to increase the brain chemical dopamine, instantly increasing alertness and lifting up your mood. Then, if you want to de-stress at the end of the day, get chamomile essential oil. When you breathe that in, it decreases blood pressure and anxiety. And then if you want to battle your food cravings, we've talked about this before, make sure you have some vanilla essential oil on hand. It cuts the urge to snack in half. Why? Because it increases serotonin to the brain, making you feel more satisfied and happy. And you don't have to eat the vanilla wafers.
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0: I'd rather be. 97.5 KEXL. All right, my friends, you have somebody you work with who's always bringing treats to the office, from donuts to homemade cookies, or maybe they have a bowl of candy on their desk. Why do they do it? Psychologist Sabrina Gregerson studies food and human relationships at the University of Kansas. She tells us it's simply a way to bond. The givers want to be liked. Dr. Gregerson says from the beginning of time, sharing food has been about building trust. You're priming people to feel more securely attached to you. And throughout history, peace treaties have often been accompanied by offers of food and drink. And at work, food is used to diffuse tension or win people over. Sharing food also increases activity in the part of the brain responsible for selfless actions. So it makes us feel like we're all on the same team. It makes us want to be nicer to the people we share food with. And in a work situation, that makes people more cooperative and productive.
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11: Here's the forecast for Northeast Nebraska. Lows level off around 55. Tonight, under mainly clear skies, winds out of the southeast 5 to 10 miles per hour. Mainly sunny skies again tomorrow. Highs around 85. Clear skies tomorrow night. Lows dip down to about 67. From the Weatherology Weather Center, I'm meteorologist Jennifer Wojcicki on 97.5 KEXL.
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0: we got an email at john@tesh.com asking which plants are best at cleaning the air. Welcome to Intelligence for Your Life. My name is John Tesh, and there's a new research study that came from the journal Science of the Total Environment. They tested plants, and for cleaning the air, these three came out on top. Pencils ready? Lavender, marjoram, and ivy. Those plants absorb pollutants through tiny openings in their leaves. The experts say the size and shape of these plants' leaves make them most effective. Lavender, marjoram, and ivy.
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0: 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All right, here we go with a few awesome ways, research-backed ways, to boost your metabolism, and then you're going to burn more calories throughout the day, and then you're going to lose more weight. That's how that works. That's the formula. First, make sure you have breakfast. It raises your resting metabolic rate, which is the rate at which your body burns energy, rather, when you're simply sitting down and doing nothing. Eating breakfast raises your metabolic rate more so than if you ate those same foods at dinner time. Plus, a study from the University of Bath found that eating breakfast encourages the body to burn more calories for fuel throughout your daily activities. That's good. Here's another metabolism booster. Drink more water. I'm guilty of not doing this. According to the journal Frontiers in Nutrition, drinking more water helps your body break down fat more efficiently. That leads to greater weight loss. And then, here's a surprise, don't use sea salt. Go back to regular iodized table salt. Iodine is essential for helping your thyroid keep your metabolism functioning well. That's like a bonus tip right there. And make sure you have a phone curfew. Northwestern University found the blue light emitted by your phone increases insulin resistance. That makes it harder for your body to clear glucose from your bloodstream while you're sleeping. The result? You'll store more calories as fat. It acts like a hormonal signal to the body to gain weight.
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0: Hey, if you want to dig deeper, I send out a free email every morning called The Daily Intelligence for Your Life with the research behind what you hear on the show and one thing you can do that day. 52,000 people have already signed up, and you can join them at Tesh.com. It's free.

0: keeps your spine aligned, so you're less likely to wake up with back or neck pain. It also limits your risk for having stomach acid flow up into the esophagus. Back sleeping is also the best for beauty sleep because it allows fluid to drain from your face, so you won't wake up all puffy. The problem is that if you are prone to snoring, back sleeping will likely make it much worse, so then try sleeping on your side. According to the National Sleep Foundation, side sleeping is similar to how we all developed in the womb, and it's ideal for snorers. Studies show the fetal position improves breathing and offers blood flow benefits that help protect our brain. So what about stomach sleeping? Well, generally speaking, the experts say it's the worst sleep position because it forces you to twist your head to one side, which compromises your spine. You also wake up with the pillow wrinkles on your forehead.
1: Intelligence for your life.
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5: Here's the forecast for Northeast Nebraska. Lows level off around 55. Tonight, under mainly clear skies, winds out of the southeast 5 to 10 miles per hour. Mainly sunny skies again. Tomorrow, highs around 85. Clear skies. Tomorrow night, lows dip down to about 67. From the Weatherology Weather Center, I'm meteorologist Jennifer Wojcicki on 97.5 KEXL.
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1: All right, I had a feeling this was going to happen. There's a new term that businesses use that's turning off their customers, and it's AI. A study in the Journal of Hospitality and Marketing and Management found that describing a product as using AI makes customers less likely to buy it. That's why a lot of tech companies are losing money right now, because they invested so heavily in AI and were counting on it to revolutionize their business. However, putting an AI label on products is driving people away. For the study, researchers sampled participants across all groups and showed them the same products, from vacuum cleaners to TVs and consumer services. The only difference between them was one was described as using AI, artificial intelligence, and the other was not. In every single case, the intention to buy or use the product or service was significantly lower whenever AI was mentioned. And that was especially true when the service used to involve humans, like taking an order at a restaurant drive-thru or in a healthcare situation, like a medical diagnosis. People much preferred real human interaction. 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
2: 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Just 30 minutes a year could save your life.
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0: So psychologists have for years studied the way the brain reacts when we take a shower. But the latest data has to do with when you should take a shower and what that does to your brain. So there are benefits to either taking a shower in the morning or the evening. First of all, morning showers are good for people who work in a creative field. Psychologist Shelley Carson from Harvard says it provides an incubation period, quote unquote. Our mind can work on a problem in the background while we're going through the motions of the shower. And when the mind is at rest when we're showering, our alpha waves are activated, which helps us find creative solutions or link two ideas together you may not have otherwise. Evening showers are beneficial for people who find it difficult to sleep at night. Sleep expert Dr. Christopher Winter says the rapid cooling we experience after a shower is a natural sleep inducer.
1: Intelligence for your life.

0: we could dance all night.
1: 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From our Success 101 files, to get a job, experts say you should never have to hand over your credit card and bank account numbers. That's one of the top red flags the FBI wants you to know about for the growing number of hiring scams being reported these days. That refers to when criminals post fake job listings online. Then if you respond, someone posing as a hiring manager sets up a fake interview or sends you a so-called employment contract. And that's usually when the trouble begins, because they'll ask for sensitive information like your driver's license, credit card, and social security numbers, all under the pretense that they need the information to pay you. In reality, criminals will use your private details to steal your money or your identity, or both. According to digital privacy expert Paul Bischoff, don't miss this, the most obvious sign of a hiring scam is when companies request payroll details before they've even offered you a job. But another clue is when recruiters never offer to communicate in person, only via email, and their email address doesn't match the company they claim to work for. Also, as a rule, Bischoff says, if you have any doubts about a job posting, you got to check with the Better Business Bureau at BBB.org to make sure companies are legitimate.
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1: 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Join Carson Snitzler and Troy Euler this Friday as O'Neill visits Pierce for a Week 7 outing. It's a big fight feel between the two Mid-State Conference foes sitting atop their district as Eagles rolled Columbus Lakeview 35-7 last Friday, while the Blue Jays came out with a 40-21 win over Norfolk Catholic, maintaining the perfect season. 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
8: Here's the forecast for Northeast Nebraska. Lows level off around 55. Tonight, under mainly clear skies, winds out of the southeast 5 to 10 miles per hour. Mainly sunny skies again. Tomorrow, highs around 85. Clear skies. Tomorrow night, lows dip down to about 67. From the Weatherology Weather Center, I'm meteorologist Jennifer Wojcicki on 97.5 KEXL.
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5: Here's the forecast for Northeast Nebraska. Lows level off around 55 tonight under partly cloudy skies, southeasterly winds 5 to 10 miles per hour. Mainly clear skies. Tomorrow, daytime highs approaching 85. Lows level off around 67. Tomorrow night, clear skies. From the Weatherology Weather Center, I'm meteorologist Jennifer Wojcicki on 97.5 KEXL.
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1: All right, here we go. Rick D's heading for number one this week. Have you heard the name Olivia Rodrigo? The world has. And what about her disappearing dress? Here's a shot of it.
2: Oh!
1: It ends up on D's sleaze. Taylor Swift and her wedding photos. 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
4: Here's the forecast for Northeast Nebraska. Lows level off around 55. Tonight, under partly cloudy skies, southeasterly winds 5 to 10 miles per hour. Mainly clear skies. Tomorrow, daytime highs approaching 85. Lows level off around 67. Tomorrow night, clear skies. From the Weatherology Weather Center, I'm meteorologist Jennifer Wojcicki on 97.5 KEXL.
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4: 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Join Carson Snitzler and Troy Euler this Friday as O'Neill visits Pierce for a Week 7 outing. It's a big fight feel between the two Mid-State Conference foes sitting atop their district as Eagles rolled Columbus Lakeview 35-7 last Friday, while the Blue Jays came out with a 40-21 win over Norfolk Catholic, maintaining the perfect season. 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
6: Here's the forecast for Northeast Nebraska. Lows dip down to about 55 overnight under partly cloudy skies. Winds out of the southeast 5 to 10 miles per hour. Lots of sunshine Friday, high of 85. Clear skies Friday night, 67. From the Weatherology Weather Center, I'm meteorologist Jennifer Wojcicki on 97.5 KEXL.
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10: Here's the forecast for Northeast Nebraska. Lows dip down to about 55 overnight under partly cloudy skies, southeast winds 5 to 10 miles per hour. Mainly clear skies Friday, high temperatures reach up to 86. Clear skies Friday night, lows around 67. From the Weatherology Weather Center, I'm meteorologist Jennifer Wojcicki on 97.5 KEXL.
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7: Here's the forecast for Northeast Nebraska. Lows dip down to about 55 overnight under partly cloudy skies, southeast winds 5 to 10 miles per hour. Mainly clear skies Friday. High temperatures reach up to 86. Clear skies Friday night, lows around 67. From the Weatherology Weather Center, I'm meteorologist Jennifer Wojcicki on 97.5 KEXL.
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6: 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It's a big fight feel between the two Mid-State Conference foes sitting atop their district as Eagles rolled Columbus Lakeview 35-7 last Friday, while the Blue Jays came out with a 40-21 win over Norfolk Catholic, maintaining the perfect season. 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
11: Here's the forecast for Northeast Nebraska. Lows dip down to about 55 overnight under partly cloudy skies, southeasterly winds 5 to 10 miles per hour. Daytime highs approaching 86. Friday, mainly sunny skies. Lows level off around 67. Friday night, clear skies. From the Weatherology Weather Center, I'm meteorologist Jennifer Wojcicki on 97.5 KEXL.
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3: Yeah, we had such an amazing day that day. We had so many people come, such great food, so many fun things to do. And of course, my favorite part was the corgi races. We ended up having over 50 corgis that day. 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
2: I had no idea that corgis were so popular.
3: 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I can't, you know, this was the biggest and best year of Barkbecue, and we just thank you to everybody. Please keep coming. It's just going to get bigger and better every year.
2: All right. Well, we'll remind you, September of every year, it has really turned into something spectacular because Animal Shelter of Northeast Nebraska is spectacular and everybody believes in its mission. 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
3: It's animalshelternn.org.
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1: Here's the forecast for Northeast Nebraska. Mainly clear overnight with lows around 55. Southeast winds 5 to 10 miles per hour. Lots of sunshine Friday. High temperatures reach up to 86. Clear skies Friday night. Lows dip down to about 67. From the Weatherology Weather Center, I'm meteorologist Jennifer Wojcicki on 97.5 KEXL.
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9: Here's the forecast for Northeast Nebraska. Mainly sunny today with a high of 86. Southeasterly winds 5 to 10 miles per hour. 67 tonight. High of 88 tomorrow. Bright sunshine expected. Partly cloudy skies and dry Sunday and Monday. Mid 80s Sunday. Mid 70s by Monday. From the Weatherology Weather Center, I'm meteorologist Paul Trombley on 97.5 KEXL.
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1: 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Join Carson Snitzler and Troy Euler this Friday as O'Neill visits Pierce for a Week 7 outing. It's a big fight feel between the two Mid-State Conference foes sitting atop their district as Eagles rolled Columbus Lakeview 35-7 last Friday, while the Blue Jays came out with a 40-21 win over Norfolk Catholic, maintaining the perfect season. 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
2: From the WJAG and Norfolk Daily News newsroom, I'm Paul Hughes. 4 weeks out from Election Day, a new YouGov poll released Wednesday shows the race for governor nearly deadlocked, with Governor Jim Pillen at 44% and former State Senator Lynn Walz at 43%. The poll's margin of error is plus or minus 3.3%. 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
3: Here's the forecast for Northeast Nebraska. Mainly sunny today with a high of 86. Southeasterly winds 5 to 10 miles per hour. 67 tonight. High of 88 tomorrow. Bright sunshine expected. Partly cloudy skies and dry Sunday and Monday. Mid 80s Sunday. Mid 70s by Monday. From the Weatherology Weather Center, I'm meteorologist Paul Crobley on 97.5 KEXL.
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13: 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It's Kylie Powers on the Wake Up Show from the Burger King of Norfolk Studios in downtown Norfolk. Excited about Friday? Excited about the weekend? Or maybe that's when things get hectic. Sometimes the weekends are crazier than the weeks, depending on what you have going on or if you have work and, you know, hassles like that. Coming up today, though, let me just handle the goodness for your ears. We'll do that. Ariana Grande, share this hour. Ryan Cabrera, latest from Nickelback. We'll get music news right around 6:47. And we'll take a peek and see what's happening throughout the area this weekend. There might be some stuff you don't want to miss out on. So hang tight so we can get to it all. Coming up on The Wake Up Show. 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
2: 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Jim Pillen. Pillen's tax plan won't cut our property taxes, but jacks up the sales tax 36% on everything, yet cuts Pillen's own taxes by $1 million a year. 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Jim Pillen profits, we pay the price. 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
3: I'm Leo from Dodge, Nebraska, and I'm a first responder. 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When Democrats pushed to defund the police, Lynn said, no way. 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As governor, she'll ensure the laws Nebraskans voted for actually go into effect. I usually vote Republican, but I trust Lynn. She'll put Nebraskans first.
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7: Here's the forecast for Northeast Nebraska. Mainly sunny today with a high of 86. Southeasterly winds 5 to 10 miles per hour. 67 tonight. High of 88 tomorrow. Bright sunshine expected. Partly cloudy skies and dry Sunday and Monday. Mid-80s Sunday. Mid-70s by Monday. From the Weatherology Weather Center, I'm meteorologist Paul Trobley on 97.5 KEXL.
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You're awake, you're dressed, mostly. And somehow, we're all doing this together. 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
14: Weather. Here's the forecast for northeast Nebraska. Mainly sunny today with a high of 86. Southeasterly winds 5 to 10 miles per hour. 67 tonight. High of 88 tomorrow. Bright sunshine expected. Partly cloudy skies and dry Sunday and Monday. Mid-80s Sunday, mid-70s by Monday. From the Weatherology Weather Center, I'm meteorologist Paul Trobley on 97.5 KEXL.
11: 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Mid-50s right now in downtown Norfolk at the KEXL studios. Mid-80s today, 90 tomorrow. It's going to be warm but windy this weekend. It's Ryan Cabrera now on 97.5 KEXL.

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1: Taylor Swift is leading the 2026 Kids' Choice Award nominees with six. This show airs live November 14th with host Alex Warren. He's already doing hosting gigs. Voting is currently open in 36 categories. In other Taylor news, she and Travis Kelce are having issues with their neighbors over a fence they want to build around their new Ohio property. Already getting in trouble with the neighbors. Dang, didn't take long. Celine Dion slipped on stage Wednesday night in Paris. She wasn't fazed by it, though. She quickly popped right back up and didn't miss a beat. She's looking good, even when falling. Kind of interesting story here. Demi Moore says she almost lost her part in St. Elmo's Fire to Madonna. We also know Def Leppard is going to be going on tour next year with the Goo Goo Dolls. And finally, today's new music releases include new music from the Pet Shop Boys, as well as new Sheryl Crow. It's our latest music news on 97.5 KEXL.
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17: From the WJAG and Norfolk Daily News Newsroom, I'm Paul Hughes. Recent polls have shown a virtual dead heat between incumbent Republican Governor Jim Pillen and Democratic nominee Lynn Walz. Walz told News Talk WJAG why she thinks the race is so close.
18: I represent the entire state of Nebraska, and I think that the conversations that we've had across the state with Republicans and Democrats and independents prove to people that I'm interested in getting things done for Nebraskans, not Washington.
17: A YouGov poll released on Wednesday shows Pillen leading the race 44% to 43% with a margin of error of plus or minus 3.3%. The pool of contenders in this year's Coolest Thing Made in Nebraska competition has been narrowed to the Elite Eight, a batch that ranges from the Toe XR crash cushion from Lindsay Corporation to Pyramax transmission structures produced by Valmont Industries in Columbus. Voting for round two of the tournament, led by the Nebraska Chamber of Commerce and Industry, closes on Sunday. The contest winner will be announced October 29th at the Nebraska Chamber's Manufacturing Summit in La Vista. That's news from the WJAG and Norfolk Daily News newsroom. For those stories and more, go to WJAG.com.
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6: 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It is the Wake Up Show. I'm Kylie. Coming up this hour, going to get to our strange but true news right around 7:17. New first date idea. Find out what people are skipping dinner and drinks and doing instead. 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We'll run through some of those as well. Pat Cabay's got sports. I've got entertainment news right around 7:47. And the best music and variety. Alex Warren, Wallflowers, Taylor, Win in Rome, Dave Matthews Band, Lord Enrique, and more. 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
12: Hey, next time you struggle to remember something, don't blame it on getting older. Blame it on all the extra clutter in your brain. This is according to new research now in the journal Trends in Cognitive Science, which aimed to explain why the older we get, the more we struggle to recall information. What researchers found is that as we age, our brains hang on to a lot of information that's no longer relevant, like old phone numbers or the lyrics to old songs. When it comes to remembering something important, your brain has to weed through lots of extra memory baggage to find what's relevant. To reduce your brain's clutter, researchers recommend getting more exercise and sleep especially, because exercise boosts blood flow to the brain regions associated with memory, and then sleep, that's when your brain does its best repair work, sweeping out old cells and memories, cleaning out the clutter. I'm John Tesh with today's Intelligence for Your Life Minute.
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17: Here's the forecast for Northeast Nebraska. Mainly sunny today with a high of 86. Southeasterly winds, 5 to 10 miles per hour. 67 tonight.
0: High of 88 tomorrow. Bright sunshine expected. Partly cloudy skies and dry Sunday and Monday. Mid-80s Sunday, mid-70s by Monday. From the Weatherology Weather Center, I'm meteorologist Paul Trobley on 97.5 KEXL.

0: There's a reason it's called the Strange But True News. Here's what's weird with Kylie Powers on 97.5 KEXL.
1: Older folks online. Older folks. What age would that be? Probably over 20. Old folks online are talking about these societal shifts in their lifetime that nobody talks about. So in the past 50 years, things that have changed drastically in society. Some of the highlights include the prevalence of unmarried couples living together. Quite common. Tattoos. Same. Going to the gym. Not everybody used to go to the gym. Also, the fact that kids' sports are now an industry. There's less interaction. Less talking on the phone. Very little smoking in public places. Public profanity, though, has become much more common. And other things old folks are talking about that have changed over probably the past 50 years. Knowing your neighbors and the fact that men are much more involved in their kids' lives and men are more comfortable talking about feelings and trauma. And other strange but true news, Gen X should appreciate this. An online game turns looking for a job into the Oregon Trail. Only more depressing. More depressing than dying from dysentery? It's called Job Trail, and players choose to play as a recently laid off designer, copywriter, or software engineer looking for a new employer in the AI world of 2026. Well, you want to play that, like, for fun? That's where you go to after your day to play a depressing game? It's finally today in our strange but true news. It is Moldy Cheese Day. Don't raise a stink about it. And Curious Events Day, which is like every day, all the time now. Curious Events Day. Oh, that is our strange but true news on 97.5 KEXL.
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0: 9:14 left to play, while an Austin Carson's game-winning 27-yard field goal fell short with 19 seconds left as Norfolk Catholic survives Battle Creek 21-20.
1: I thought it would be like that. There's some little things I'm sure they wish they'd do better, and some little things I think we wanted to do better. But again, happy with our kids. I think our fight has always been there. We've been beaten by some teams that have been better than us. This game, I think we were even, and it bounced our way.
0: On the high school volleyball court from yesterday, Aurelia Allman, Brooklyn Dickey, and Kendall Dennis each had four kills as Norfolk swept Lincoln Northwest 25-14, 9-14. Ava Wemhoff powered the Norfolk Catholic offense with 31 kills in a 25-21, 25-18, 21-25, 25-17 win over Elkhorn Valley, and Luthan High picks up their third straight win in a 25-15, 15-13 outing against Wisner-Pilger. At the college level, Harper Murray finished with the team leading 11 kills as top-ranked Nebraska swept number 15 Indiana 25-15, 15-19. Closer to home, Amanda Schultze announced she will step down as Northeast volleyball coach following the end of the season. She's led the program the last 14 years, collecting 243 wins and four straight NJCAA Division II national tournament appearances from 2016 to 2019. On the cross-country course from yesterday, Norfolk Catholic's Andrew Castle was your boys' conference champion at the Mid-State Invite time of 17 minutes, 26.4 seconds, as the Knights were third as a team at 39 points. Norfolk Catholic also took third as a team on the girls' side at 48 points and were led by Mayla Suckup's third-place finish. Out in Atkinson for the GNAC Invite, Joseph Bucklew finished ninth overall for the Luthan High boys, who were eighth in team scoring at 67 points, while the girls finished fifth as a team at 53 points, led by Aiden Gary's 16th place finish. Over in softball, Liberty Moore collected three hits and drove in five runs and four plate appearances as Norfolk survived elimination in district play yesterday with a 12-1 win over Fremont. But eventually, the Panthers saw their season come to an end later that afternoon in a 7-4 loss to Papillion La Vista. Over in tennis, Norfolk's Tyson Kelly picked up the Panthers' lone win on the day in singles action as they dropped a 7-1 team outing to Columbus. Our microphones will be in Pierce tonight as the Blue Jays play host to O'Neill in Week 7 action. Kickoff is set for 7 on 97.5 KEXL. That's a look at sports. I'm Pat Cavay.
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0: 97.5 KEXL, it is a better variety. Happy Friday, October 9th. You getting into any of the spooky season stuff? I know tonight in Norfolk, Tommy's Car Wash is going to be doing their Tunnel of Terror. That's always fun. Like, I get jump scared quite often. I probably have 5 jump scares at least going through there. Then some other options. You have Terror in the Cornstalks back. Poppy's Pumpkin Patch. Always a good time. And Paranormal Cirque back at the Sunset Mall this weekend. Then tomorrow, just in general, it is Costume Swap Day, National Costume Swap Day. So if you're tired of wearing your same old costume, do you have a go-to every Halloween that you put on? You know, you might say you're going to do something different, but then you just end up being a dinosaur again. Time to upgrade or at least swap with somebody. Costume Swap Day. What is, by the way, the most popular boring costume in our state? This is according to a new survey. Dinosaur. We do tend to go to dinosaurs. Most popular, kind of easy costume. Not as easy as just putting a name tag on and going as Bob or something. And they say, who are you? And you say, I'm Bob today. I've got a lot of cop-outs for a lot of things. Coming up, more music variety. Never gonna let you down on that. Lord Enrique and Dave Matthews Band next on 97.5 KEXL.
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13: Here's the forecast for Northeast Nebraska. Mainly sunny today with a high of 86. Southeasterly winds 5 to 10 miles per hour. 67 tonight. High of 88 tomorrow. Bright sunshine expected. Partly cloudy skies and dry Sunday and Monday. Mid 80s Sunday. Mid 70s by Monday. From the Weatherology Weather Center, I'm meteorologist Paul Trombley on 97.5 KEXL.
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1: Hugh Hefner's widow wants Jessica Biel to reconsider starring in a movie that potentially glorifies her late husband because of the horrific abuse she suffered during their marriage. We also know a family comedy is in the works based on the Medieval Times dinner and tournament franchise. It'll be about an employee at the Orlando location who accidentally unleashes a 9th century knight and evil necromancer. Matthew Lillard says he resented Scooby-Doo for a while because the second one flopped and his career went into a slump. He's back now, though. He's back. He's got a lot of gigs lined up. We also know Netflix has picked up a Bridgerton prequel series about Lady Violet. And finally, in our entertainment news, new in theaters this weekend, you have The Social Reckoning, Other Mommy, and the remake of John Wayne's Angel and the Bad Man. It's our latest entertainment news on 97.5 KEXL.
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5: From the WJAG and Norfolk Daily News Newsroom, I'm Paul Hughes. President Donald Trump was in Grand Island earlier this week, stumping for Republican candidates for statewide offices. During the rally at the Pinnacle Bank Expo Center, Trump shared that he was giving farmers and ranchers $12 billion in relief, including $500 million to 33,000 Nebraska farmers.
6: And in my last term, I gave you $28 billion because other countries were taking advantage of our farmers and our ranchers and everybody else. And you remember, I gave you $28 billion And it came out of the tariffs that it was charging China and the other countries, so we had plenty left over.
5: President Trump also boasted that this year his administration cut the agricultural trade deficit in half. The Norfolk Public Schools Foundation is seeking legacy and honorary nominations for the 2026 Norfolk Public Schools Hall of Fame. Legacy nominees are those who have graduated from Norfolk Public Schools at least 10 years ago and have demonstrated notable accomplishments in their professions, personal excellence, or high character. Honorary nominees are those who have made a significant impact on Norfolk Public Schools' academic mission and made positive contributions to the education of NPS students. Visit the Hall of Fame tab on the Norfolk Public Schools Foundation webpage to review the complete nomination criteria or to submit a nomination. Nomination deadline is October 14th. That's news from the WJAG and Norfolk Daily News Newsroom. For those stories and more, go to WJAG.com.
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0: Can we still call her Riri? Oh, I know it's hard to let nicknames go. 97.5 KEXL, Rihanna. It's Kylie, part of a better variety. What's happening today? Well, what is today? It's Friday. It is October 9th, and it's National Moldy Cheese Day. As if we didn't already have enough to make a stink about. Today's also Curious Events Day. That's all day, every day for me. I'm so curious. So curious. Ask questions and, you know, to keep the brain juices flowing kind of thing. Stay curious. And what is it? It's the day you are about to hear some Maroon 5. I've got James Bay. Let's do some fun ones. It's Friday. What are you doing? I mean, do you have room for some fun pop-up tracks? Let's call them that. Yeah. We have a birthday boy today. Okay, this is going to be fun. Do you know? Well, you may not know. We have a birthday boy, and actually he shares a birthday with his dad, and I'm going to play a track from his dad, who is no longer with us. Who am I talking about? October 9th birthdays? Find out next when we hear from him on 97.5 KEXL.
1: 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I'm Jocelyn Brasher. I'm running for Nebraska Attorney General. 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But when current Attorney General Mike Holders abuses his power and doesn't do his job, who holds him accountable? 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I'm a former prosecutor. I've taken on some of the worst offenders. 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
6: With a look at sports, I'm Pat Cavay. The Dozen Mile Drive Showdown took center stage at Veterans Memorial Field yesterday as Norfolk Catholic played host to Battle Creek. Blake Flood gave the Knights their first lead of the contest on a 7-yard touchdown run with 9:14 left to play, while an Austin Carson's game-winning 27-yard field goal fell short with 19 seconds left as Norfolk Catholic survives Battle Creek 21-20.
7: I thought it would be like that. There's some little things I'm sure they wish they'd do better, and some little things I think we wanted to do better. But again, happy with our kids. I think our fight has always been there. We've been beaten by some teams that have been better than us. This game, I think we were even, and it bounced our way.
6: On the high school volleyball court from yesterday, Aurelia Allman, Brooklyn Dickey, and Kendall Dennis each had four kills as Norfolk swept Lincoln Northwest 25-14, 9-14. Ava Wemhoff powered the Norfolk Catholic offense with 31 kills in a 25-21, 25-18, 21-25, 25-17 win over Elkhorn Valley. And Luthan High picks up their third straight win in a 25-15, 15-13 outing against Wisner-Pilger. At the college level, Harper Murray finished with the team leading 11 kills as top-ranked Nebraska swept number 15 Indiana 25-15, 15-19. Closer to home, Amanda Schulze announced she will step down as Northeast volleyball coach following the end of the season. She's led the program the last 14 years, collecting 243 wins and four straight NJCAA Division II national tournament appearances from 2016 to 2019. At the Mid-State Conference cross-country invite in Crofton yesterday, Norfolk Catholic finished as team runner-up on the boys' side, highlighted by Andrew Castle winning the conference invite. As for the girls, the Knights were third overall as a team. They were led by Mayla Suckup, who also finished third overall. Out in Atkinson for the GNAC invite, Joseph Bucklew finished ninth overall for the Luthan High boys, who were eighth in team scoring at 67 points, while the girls finished fifth as a team at 53 points, led by Aiden Gary's 16th place finish. Over in softball, Liberty Moore collected three hits and drove in five runs and four plate appearances as Norfolk survived elimination in district play yesterday with a 12-1 win over Fremont. But eventually, the Panthers saw their season come to an end later that afternoon in a 7-4 loss to Papillion La Vista. Over in tennis, Norfolk's Tyson Kelly picked up the Panthers' lone win on the day in singles action as they dropped a 7-1 team outing to Columbus. Our microphones will be in Pierce tonight as the Blue Jays play host to O'Neill in Week 7 action. Kickoff is set for 7 on 97.5 KEXL. That's a look at sports. I'm Pat Cavay.
8: Thank you, Pat. Today, October 9th, would have been John Lennon's birthday. Did you know he shares a birthday with his son, Sean Lennon? Anyway, let's do this one because even though it's kind of old, it still kind of makes sense. Strange days indeed. Am I right? 97.5.

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0: 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Good morning. It's Kylie. It's Friday. It is election season. If you have questions, there may be some answers on our podcast page. This past week, we held a forum with candidates from the Norfolk City Council that are running for election, as well as the Norfolk School Board. 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If you don't, totally fine too. But if you want to listen to some 80s, 90s, 2K today, you're in the right place. You're already here. James Bay, Emily Sunday, we're doing some fun ones. And we'll see where the hour takes us. If you have any ideas, let me know. It's Friday. I'd love to play whatever you want to hear. Kylie, K-Y-L-I-E at KEXL.com.
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2: Costs keep piling up. The only one profiting? Jim Pillen. Pillen's tax plan won't cut our property taxes, but jacks up the sales tax 36% on everything, yet cuts Pillen's own taxes by $1 million a year. Pillen's Pork Company took a $25 million taxpayer-funded grant. He's even under investigation for giving a $2.5 million no-bid contract to a friend. Jim Pillen profits, we pay the price. That's why we need Lynn Walz for governor.
3: I'm Leo from Dodge, Nebraska, and I'm a first responder. I'm supporting Lynn Walz for governor. When Democrats pushed to defund the police, Lynn said, no way. When government spending got out of control, Lynn worked with Republicans to cut $900 million out of the budget. As governor, she'll ensure the laws Nebraskans voted for actually go into effect. I usually vote Republican, but I trust Lynn. She'll put Nebraskans first.
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9: Here's the forecast for Northeast Nebraska. Mainly sunny skies today with a high of 86. Winds out of the south, 5 to 10 miles per hour. 67 tonight, clear skies. Tomorrow, highs around 88. Partly cloudy skies and dry Sunday and Monday, mid-80s. Sunday, mid-70s by Monday. From the Weatherology Weather Center, I'm meteorologist Paul Frobley on 97.5 KEXL.
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Billy Idol, Justin Bieber, Beyonce, Tame Impala. Some of them I don't even want to tell you. I just want to surprise you. 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You're somber.

What do you mean? Every time I hear that song, I think of what do you meme? M-E-M-E, like the online memes. 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What if the word umbrella was supposed to be brella, but the person who came up with it hesitated, and it came out as umbrella? Who knows? 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
1: Maggie Waddington is the new program director of the Norfolk Arts Center. 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
6: Here's the forecast for Northeast Nebraska. Mainly sunny skies today with a high of 86. Winds out of the south, 5 to 10 miles per hour. 67 tonight, clear skies. Tomorrow, highs around 88. Partly cloudy skies and dry Sunday and Monday, mid-80s, Sunday, mid-70s by Monday. From the Weatherology Weather Center, I'm meteorologist Paul Trombley on 97.5 KEXL.

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Tommy's Car Wash has their Tunnel of Terror tonight. That's fun. 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

More music and variety coming up. 10 at 10 is next. Michael J's on a 2, but that's going to do it for me today. Have a fantastic Friday. I'll be back tomorrow, 6 to 10, if you're up for it then. Bye-bye.

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14: From the WJAG and Norfolk Daily News Newsroom, I'm Paul Hughes. Recent polls have shown a virtual dead heat between incumbent Republican Governor Jim Pillen and Democratic nominee Lynn Walz. Walz told Newstalk WJAG why she thinks the race is so close.
15: I represent the entire state of Nebraska, and I think that the conversations that we've had across the state with Republicans and Democrats and independents prove to people that I'm interested in getting things done for Nebraskans, not Washington.
14: A YouGov poll released on Wednesday shows Pillen leading the race 44% to 43% with a margin of error of plus or minus 3.3%. The lone candidate for the Ward 3 Norfolk City Council seat, David McCart, was asked about reducing spending by the city during a political forum hosted by Newstalk WJAG and the Norfolk Daily News this week. McCart responded by saying greater efficiency is the best way to control spending.
16: One of the big things I'd like to look at is that efficiency inside our organization. Is there things we could do better? Maybe look at those kind of things, because, like he said, you know, the little things add up. It really does.
14: If you would like to listen to our forum with the City Council and Norfolk Board of Education candidates, you can access it on our website, norfolkneradio.com. The Norfolk Public Schools Foundation is seeking legacy and honorary nominations for the 2026 Norfolk Public Schools Hall of Fame. Legacy nominees are those who have graduated from Norfolk Public Schools at least 10 years ago and have demonstrated notable accomplishments in their professions, personal excellence, or high character. Honorary nominees are those who have made a significant impact on Norfolk Public Schools' academic mission and made positive contributions to the education of NPS students. Visit the Hall of Fame tab on the Norfolk Public Schools Foundation webpage to review the complete nomination criteria or to submit a nomination. Nomination deadline is October 14th. That's news from the WJAG and Norfolk Daily News Newsroom. For those stories and more, go to WJAG.com.
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17: Here's the forecast for Northeast Nebraska.
6: Mainly sunny skies today with a high of 86. Winds out of the south, 5 to 10 miles per hour. 67 tonight, clear skies. Tomorrow, highs around 88. Partly cloudy skies and dry Sunday and Monday, mid-80s, Sunday, mid-70s by Monday. From the Weatherology Weather Center, I'm meteorologist Paul Frobley on 97.5 KEXL.
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5: Here's the forecast for Northeast Nebraska. Mainly sunny skies today with a high of 86. Winds out of the south, 5 to 10 miles per hour. 67 tonight, clear skies. Tomorrow, highs around 88. Partly cloudy skies and dry Sunday and Monday, mid-80s. Sunday, mid-70s by Monday. From the Weatherology Weather Center, I'm meteorologist Paul Frombly on 97.5 KEXL.
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11: Here's the forecast for Northeast Nebraska. Mainly sunny skies today with a high of 86. Winds out of the south, 5 to 10 miles per hour. 67 tonight, clear skies. Tomorrow, highs around 88. Partly cloudy skies and dry Sunday and Monday, mid-80s. Sunday, mid-70s by Monday. From the Weatherology Weather Center, I'm meteorologist Paul Frombly on 97.5 KEXL.
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6: 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Jumpstarter Basketball Clinic will be held October 26th to the 28th for youth pre-K through 4th grade. 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
8: 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Jim Pillen. Pillen's tax plan won't cut our property taxes, but jacks up the sales tax 36% on everything, yet cuts Pillen's own taxes by $1 million a year. Pillen's Pork Company took a $25 million taxpayer-funded grant. 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Jim Pillen profits, we pay the price. 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
9: I'm Leo from Dodge, Nebraska, and I'm a first responder. I'm supporting Lynn Walz for governor. When Democrats pushed to defund the police, Lynn said, no way. 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As governor, she'll ensure the laws Nebraskans voted for actually go into effect. I usually vote Republican, but I trust Lynn. She'll put Nebraskans first.
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13: Here's the forecast for Northeast Nebraska. Highs level off around 86 today under clear skies, south winds 8 to 15 miles per hour. Clear skies again tonight, 67. Daytime highs approaching 88. Tomorrow, bright sunshine. From the Weatherology Weather Center, I'm meteorologist Jennifer Wojcicki on 97.5 KEXL.
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4: 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It's a big fight feel between the two Mid-State Conference foes sitting atop their district as Eagles rolled Columbus Lakeview 35-7 last Friday, while the Blue Jays came out with a 40-21 win over Norfolk Catholic, maintaining the perfect season. 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
5: From the WJAG Norfolk Daily News Newsroom, I'm Bill Seifert. Today, Governor Jim Pillen will meet with leaders with the Nebraska Department of Veterans Affairs and Nebraska National Guard at Joint Force Headquarters in Lincoln. They'll sign a memorandum of understanding formally establishing an office at JFHQ for a state veteran service officer who will assist soldiers and airmen separating from the Nebraska National Guard, as well as other veterans, in applying for benefits for which they'll be eligible. The lone candidate for the Ward 3 Norfolk City Council seat, David McCart, was asked about reducing spending by the city during a political forum hosted by News Talk WJAG and the Norfolk Daily News. McCart responded by saying, "Greater efficiency is the best way to control spending."
6: One of the big things I'd like to look at is that efficiency inside our organization. Is there things we could do better? Maybe look at those kind of things, because, like you said, you know, the little things add up. It really does.
5: 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Nebraska Public Power District has planned an outage for customers in the village of Spencer for Friday, October 16th from 2 to 4 p.m. The outage will allow crews to replace equipment. That's according to NPPD. NPPD said it works closely with affected communities to schedule any planned outages and notifies affected customers beforehand. Customers may call 877-275-6773 with any questions. That's news from the WJAG and Norfolk Daily News Newsroom. I'm Bill Seifert. For these stories and more, go to WJAG.com.
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7: Here's the forecast for Northeast Nebraska. Highs level off around 86 today under clear skies, south winds 8 to 15 miles per hour. Clear skies again tonight, 67. Daytime highs approaching 88. Tomorrow, bright sunshine. From the Weatherology Weather Center, I'm meteorologist Jennifer Wojcicki on 97.5 KEXL.
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10: Here's the forecast for Northeast Nebraska. Ample sunshine expected this afternoon with daytime highs approaching 86. Southerly winds 8 to 15 miles per hour. Clear skies again tonight. Lows level off around 67. High temperatures reach up to 88. Tomorrow, ample sunshine expected. From the Weatherology Weather Center, I'm meteorologist Jennifer Wojcicki on 97.5 KEXL.
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7: Here's the forecast for Northeast Nebraska. Ample sunshine expected this afternoon with daytime highs approaching 86. Southerly winds 8 to 15 miles per hour. Clear skies again tonight. Lows level off around 67. High temperatures reach up to 88. Tomorrow, ample sunshine expected. From the Weatherology Weather Center, I'm meteorologist Jennifer Wojcicki on 97.5 KEXL.
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1: Hey, next time you struggle to remember something, don't blame it on getting older. Blame it on all the extra clutter in your brain. This is according to new research now in the journal Trends in Cognitive Science, which aim to explain why the older we get, the more we struggle to recall information. What researchers found is that as we age, our brains hang on to a lot of information that's no longer relevant, like old phone numbers or the lyrics to old songs. When it comes to remembering something important, your brain has to weed through lots of extra memory baggage to find what's relevant. To reduce your brain's clutter, researchers recommend getting more exercise and sleep especially, because exercise boosts blood flow to the brain regions associated with memory, and then sleep, that's when your brain does its best repair work, sweeping out old cells and memories, cleaning out the clutter. I'm John Tesh with today's Intelligence for Your Life Minute.
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12: Here's the forecast for Northeast Nebraska. Sunny skies this afternoon with daytime highs approaching 82. Winds out of the south, 8 to 15 miles per hour. Lows dip down to about 65. Tonight, clear skies. Sunshine expected. Tomorrow, highs level off around 89. From the Weatherology Weather Center, I'm meteorologist Jennifer Wojcicki on 97.5 KEXL.
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9: 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Jim Pillen. Pillen's tax plan won't cut our property taxes, but jacks up the sales tax 36% on everything, yet cuts Pillen's own taxes by $1 million a year. 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Jim Pillen profits, we pay the price. 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
10: I'm Leo from Dodge, Nebraska, and I'm a first responder. 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As governor, she'll ensure the laws Nebraskans voted for actually go into effect. I usually vote Republican, but I trust Lynn. She'll put Nebraskans first.
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7: Here's the forecast for Northeast Nebraska. Sunny skies this afternoon with daytime highs approaching 82. Winds out of the south, 8 to 15 miles per hour. Lows dip down to about 65. Tonight, clear skies. Sunshine expected. Tomorrow, highs level off around 89. From the Weatherology Weather Center, I'm meteorologist Jennifer Wojcicki on 97.5 KEXL.
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0: Justin Bieber, Intentions on 97.5 KEXL, the station playing the 80s, 90s, 2K. And today on your Friday afternoon, as we bring it to you from the Burger King of Norfolk Studios, hey, get ready, high school football coming up tonight on 97.5 KEXL. We'll break that down here in the next 15 minutes. We've got Ariana Grande, Sugar Ray, and Howard Jones, all part of Northeast Nebraska's best music variety.
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22: Here's the forecast for Northeast Nebraska. Sunny skies this afternoon with daytime highs approaching 82. Winds out of the south, 8 to 15 miles per hour. Lows dip down to about 65. Tonight, clear skies. Sunshine expected. Tomorrow, highs level off around 89. From the Weatherology Weather Center, I'm meteorologist Jennifer Wojcicki on 97.5 KEXL.
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0: 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More music, more variety on your Friday drive time as we bring it to you from the Burger King of Norfolk Studios. 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Join Carson Schnitzler and Troy Euler as O'Neill visits Pierce for a Week 7 outing. Yeah, it's a big fight field between the two Mid-State Conference foes sitting atop their district. As Eagles rolled Columbus Lakeview 35-7 last Friday, while the Blue Jays had a 40-21 win over Norfolk Catholic. Coverage begins with the pregame show around 6:40 tonight, kickoff at 7. 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

0: It's Los Lonely Boys on 97.5 KEXL, the station playing the 80s, 90s, 2K. And today on your Friday drive time, as we bring it to you from the Burger King of Norfolk Studios. Yeah, check out Burger King, South 13th or Benjamin Avenue in Norfolk. A new poll finds that 64% of people believe artificial intelligence is developing too quickly. We'll have that for you coming up next hour around 3:20, plus some entertainment news. 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
6: 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The owner of Albion Family Chiropractic Center was arrested and charged on Wednesday with misdemeanor sexual assault. If convicted, he would face up to a year in jail. Story delivered by staff reporter Austin Zavala. After a 91-yard touchdown run from Battle Creek, Norfolk Catholic blocked the extra point, which gave the Braves just a 20-14 lead with 10:50 to go in the game. That block proved imperative to the Knights' 21-20 win yesterday. 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
8: From the WJAG and Norfolk Daily News newsroom, I'm Bill Seifert. The Nebraska Public Power District has planned an outage for customers in the village of Spencer. That'll be on Friday, October 16th, from 2 to 4 p.m. The outage will allow crews to replace equipment. That's according to NPPD. Recent polls have shown a virtual daddy heat between incumbent Republican Governor Jim Pillen and Democratic nominee Lynn Walz. Walz told News Talk WJAG why she thinks the race is so close.
9: I represent the entire state of Nebraska, and I think that the conversations that we've had across the state with Republicans and Democrats and independents prove to people that I'm interested in getting things done for Nebraskans, not Washington.
8: A YouGov poll released on Wednesday showed Pillen leading the race 44% to 43% with a margin of error plus or minus 3.3%. The 2027-28 free application for federal student aid or FAFSA is now open at studentaid.gov. And Nebraska high school students who file the application can apply to win one of 75 1,000 do the FAFSA Nebraska scholarships from the Education Quest Foundation. That's news from the WJAG and Norfolk Daily News Newsroom. I'm Bill Seifert. For these stories and more, go to WJAG.com.
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10: Here's the forecast for Northeast Nebraska. Sunny skies this afternoon with daytime highs approaching 82. Winds out of the south, 8 to 15 miles per hour. Lows dip down to about 65. Tonight, clear skies. Sunshine expected. Tomorrow, highs level off around 89. From the Weatherology Weather Center, I'm meteorologist Jennifer Wojcicki on 97.5 KEXL.
0: Upper 80s tomorrow on Saturday. Winds out of the south, 20 to 25. 85 partly cloudy skies on Sunday and 76 on Monday. Downtown Norfolk area checking in, 79. It's Alex Warren.

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It's Cat's Eye, Animal on 97.5 KEXL, the station playing the 80s, 90s, 2K. And today, Michael J., Friday Drive Time. A new poll finds that 64% of people believe artificial intelligence is developing too quickly. We'll have that for you coming up. 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

0: It's marching Dave Matthews Band on 97.5 KEXL, the station playing the 80s, 90s, 2K. And today on your Friday afternoon, a new poll finds that 64% of Americans believe artificial intelligence is developing too quickly, while only 8% say it's moving too slowly. Around 8 in 10 U.S. adults want AI under human control, as well as prioritizing protecting workers from its impacts. Survey says people under 30 worry more about AI speed than those 60 or older. And you know, when a movie star can't return to record a replacement line or dialogue for a trailer, producers sometimes hire a voice double. In other words, an actor skilled at sounding like the star. The job still exists, but AI-generated voices are taking over some assignments. More specifically, temporary recordings and short dialogue fixes. Human soundalikes haven't vanished. They're facing new competition. All right, well, a study found soaking in hot water for 30 minutes can reduce blood pressure more than a half hour of moderate cycling. Details coming up for you. Stick around the Wallflowers, Billy Ocean, and Calvin Harris and Rihanna.
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2: Costs keep piling up. The only one profiting? Jim Pillen. Pillen's tax plan won't cut our property taxes, but jacks up the sales tax 36% on everything, yet cuts Pillen's own taxes by $1 million a year. Pillen's Pork Company took a $25 million taxpayer-funded grant. He's even under investigation for giving a $2.5 million no-bid contract to a friend. Jim Pillen profits, we pay the price. That's why we need Lynn Walz for governor.
3: I'm Leo from Dodge, Nebraska, and I'm a first responder. I'm supporting Lynn Walz for governor. When Democrats pushed to defund the police, Lynn said, no way. When government spending got out of control, Lynn worked with Republicans to cut $900 million out of the budget. As governor, she'll ensure the laws Nebraskans voted for actually go into effect. I usually vote Republican, but I trust Lynn. She'll put Nebraskans first.
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10: Here's the forecast for Northeast Nebraska. Sunny skies this afternoon with daytime highs approaching 82. Winds out of the south, 8 to 15 miles per hour. Lows dip down to about 65. Tonight, clear skies. Sunshine expected. Tomorrow, highs level off around 89. From the Weatherology Weather Center, I'm meteorologist Jennifer Wojcicki on 97.5 KEXL.
5: 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Upper 80s tomorrow on Saturday. Clear skies. Winds out of the south 20 to 25. 85 on Sunday. Partly cloudy. 76 clouds and sun on Monday and 67 on Tuesday. Downtown Norfolk area checking in 84. 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

0: It's Calvin Harris and Rihanna. 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More music, more variety on your Friday drive time as we bring it to you from the Burger King of Norfolk Studios. Yeah, check out Burger King, South 13th or Benjamin Avenue in Norfolk. High school football coverage on the air tonight. Join Carson Schnitzler and Troy Euler as O'Neill visits Pierce for a Week 7 outing. It's a big fight feel between the two Mid-State Conference foes sitting atop their district. As Eagles rolled Columbus Lakeview 35-7 last Friday, while the Blue Jays had a 40-21 win over Norfolk Catholic. Coverage begins with the pregame show around 6:40 tonight, kickoff at 7, right here on 97.5 KEXL. 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
1: The 2026 Brain Injury Awareness, Healing, and Support Series will be held at the Elkhorn Valley Museum in Norfolk from 1:30 to 3 p.m. Next one coming up on October 28th. 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
6: Here's the forecast for Northeast Nebraska. Sunny skies this afternoon with daytime highs approaching 82. Winds out of the south, 8 to 15 miles per hour. Lows dip down to about 65. Tonight, clear skies. Sunshine expected. Tomorrow, highs level off around 89. From the Weatherology Weather Center, I'm meteorologist Jennifer Wojcicki on 97.5 KEXL.
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0: It's David Bowie on 97.5 KEXL, the station playing the 80s and 90s 2K. And today on your Friday afternoon, as we bring it to you from the Burger King of Norfolk Studios. Hey, get ready. 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Join Carson Schnitzler and Troy Euler as O'Neill visits Pierce. 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And kickoff at 7 right here on 97.5 KEXL and streaming at KEXL.com. Well, a study found soaking in hot water for 30 minutes can reduce blood pressure more than a half hour of moderate cycling, especially by triggering larger increases in blood vessel diameter and blood flow. Details coming up for you. 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Got some entertainment news on the way for you. Hathaway and the Chainsmokers. 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
2: This is Senior Branch Office Administrator Amber Ernesti bringing you the Daily Financial Market Report on behalf of financial advisors Cole Roberge and Quinn Windishausen with Edward Jones. U.S. equity markets closed the week on a positive note, with a broad rally in stocks helping overcome some lingering weakness among chip makers. The S&P 500 was up 0.6% over the day, while the Dow Jones Index jumped 0.8%, mirroring a positive tone in global equity markets. The Dow closed up 423 points at 51,655. The Nasdaq closed up 173 points at 27,366, and the S&P 500 closed up 46 points at 7,812. In commodity markets, the price of crude oil was flat at $91.40, and the spot price of gold was up $63.40 at $4,220.40. In stocks of local interest, Archer Daniels, 79.89, down 2.56. Conagra Brands, 13.49, down 0.08. McDonald's, 235.23, down 1.67. Merck & Co., 145.60, up 3.22. Microsoft, 535.07, up 12.46. Nucor, 250.33, up 4.19. PepsiCo, 125.97, down 2.37. 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Union Pacific, 278.34, up 0.14. Walmart, 111.35, up 0.79. Apple Incorporated, 336.64, down 3.78. Berkshire Class B, 515.62, up 4.57. Cardinal Health, 237.57, down 1.39. Fastenal, 50.75, up 0.26. And Medtronic PLC, 88.48, up 0.73. 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
9: Here's the forecast for Northeast Nebraska. Clear skies tonight with a low of 65. South winds 10 to 15 miles per hour. Ample sunshine expected tomorrow. Daytime highs approaching 89. Clear skies tomorrow night. Lows level off around 65. From the Weatherology Weather Center, I'm meteorologist Jennifer Wojcicki on 97.5 KEXL.
0: 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Upper 80s tomorrow on Saturday, clear skies, winds out of the south 20 to 25, 85 on Sunday, and 76 on Monday. Downtown Norfolk area 86, the Chainsmokers with Halsey.

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Five time as we bring it to you from the Burger King of Norfolk Studios, the weekend rapidly approaching. 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

0: It's Bruno Mars on 97.5 KEXL, the station playing the 80s, 90s, 2K. And today on your Friday drive time, well, a study found soaking in hot water for 30 minutes can reduce blood pressure more than a half hour of moderate cycling, especially by triggering larger increases in blood vessel diameter and blood flow. Researchers tested 25 adults aged 45 to 70 with overweight or obesity. Each participant did both a 30-minute hot bath at 104 degrees and 30 minutes of moderate intensity cycling. While exercise raised heart rate more, hot water immersion raised core body temperature higher and caused greater vasodilation, improving blood vessel function beneath the skin. Good to know. And saying these words can make people like you even more. We'll have that for you coming up in the 5 o'clock hour, along with some entertainment news. Got news headlines on the way. Stick around. One Republic and a whole lot more.
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9: From the WJAG Norfolk Daily News Newsroom, I'm Bill Seifert. On Saturday morning, prior to kickoff between the Huskers and Hoosiers, Governor Jim Pillen will welcome Dr. Mehmet Oz to Nebraska. Oz, the administrator for the Centers for Medicare and Medicaid Services, will join the governor to tout funding awards and programs that are underway through the state's Rural Health Transformation Program. The lone candidate for the Ward 3 Norfolk City Council seat, David McCart, was asked about reducing spending by the city during a political forum hosted by News Talk WJAG and the Norfolk Daily News. McCart responded by saying greater efficiency is the best way to control spending.
10: One of the big things I'd like to look at is that efficiency inside our organization. Is there things we could do better? Maybe look at those kind of things, because like you said, you know, the little things add up. It really does.
9: If you'd like to listen to our forum with the City Council and Norfolk Board of Education candidates, you can access it on our website, norfolkneradio.com. Recent polls have shown a virtual dead heat between incumbent Republican Governor Jim Pillen and Democratic nominee Lynn Walz. Walz told News Talk WJAG why she thinks the race is so close.
11: I represent the entire state of Nebraska, and I think that the conversations that we've had across the state with Republicans and Democrats and independents prove to people that I'm interested in getting things done for Nebraskans, not Washington.
9: A YouGov poll released on Wednesday showed Pillen leading the race 44% to 43% with a margin of error of plus or minus 3.3%. That's news from the WJAG and Norfolk Daily News Newsroom. I'm Bill Seifert. 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
12: Here's the forecast for Northeast Nebraska. Clear skies tonight with a low of 65. South winds 10 to 15 miles per hour. Ample sunshine expected tomorrow. Daytime highs approaching 89. Clear skies tomorrow night, lows level off around 65. From the Weatherology Weather Center, I'm meteorologist Jennifer Wojcicki on 97.5 KEXL.
0: Yeah, upper 80s tomorrow, winds out of the south 20 to 25, mid-60s tomorrow night, and mid-80s partly cloudy on Sunday. Norfolk area checking in, 86. 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
1: 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It's Usher and Pitbull on 97.5 KEXL, the soundtrack to your weekend. Always a good feeling. Hey, what's going on? Michael J., Friday Drive Time as we bring it to you from the Burger King of Norfolk Studios. 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Aren't you some-

It's Michelle Branch and New Radicals playing the game of love on 97.5 KEXL, the soundtrack to your weekend. Michael J. alongside. You know, saying these words can make people like you even more. We'll have that for you coming up along with Matchbox 20. More music, more variety. It's Olivia Rodrigo on 97.5 KEXL.

0: It's the soundtrack to your weekend. 97.5 KEXL, Olivia Rodrigo, and your Friday drive time. You know, saying these words can make people like you even more. It's a real basic thing, too, which demonstrates kindness. You know, kids are taught to say magic words like please and thank you. And research shows it pays to use them throughout life. Specifically, a study on the phrase thank you from the University of New South Wales proved those words, thank you, provide a valuable signal that you are someone with whom a high-quality relationship could be formed. Now, people tend to like hearing thank you, and it shows efforts are appreciated. Try it. Even when you might not feel like it, the words thank you can make people like you even more. 80s, 90s, 2K, and today, stick around, Matchbox 20 on the way for you.
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0: Well, you know, Marvel television spy thriller Zodiac will premiere on Disney Plus in 2028. Zodiac is the first new live-action Marvel show announced since last year's Ironheart. Wonder Man was canceled a few months after its January premiere despite a second-season renewal and an Emmy nomination. And The Lantern season finale drew a series-high 10.5 million viewers worldwide, including 7.2 million in the U.S. over its first 3 days on HBO and HBO Max. HBO has not officially renewed the series for Season 2, but the finale sets up Aaron Pierre's Jon Stewart for his return in the Superman sequel, Man of Tomorrow, scheduled for July 9th, 2027.
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7: Here's the forecast for Northeast Nebraska. Clear skies tonight with a low of 65. South winds 10 to 15 miles per hour. Ample sunshine expected tomorrow. Daytime highs approaching 89. Clear skies tomorrow night. Lows level off around 65. From the Weatherology Weather Center, I'm meteorologist Jennifer Wojcicki on 97.5 KEXL.
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0: Yeah, liking that one. It's new from Noah Kahn, Orbiter on 97.5 KEXL, the station playing the 80s, 90s, 2K, and today on your Friday drive time. 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Join Carson Schnitzler and Troy Euler as O'Neill visits Pierce for a Week 7 outing. It's a big fight feel between the two Mid-State Conference foes sitting atop their district as Eagles rolled Columbus Lakeview 35-7 last Friday, while the Blue Jays had a 40-21 win over Norfolk Catholic. 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

0: la la la. It's Colby Kelly on 97.5 KEXL, the station playing the 80s, 90s, 2K. And today on your Friday drive time, as we bring it to you from the Burger King of Norfolk Studios, you know, there are plenty of results from lab tests of drivers in car simulators that highlight the dangers of texting while driving. It's obvious, texting really, really distracting. And researchers at Texas A&M University's Transportation Institute put rubber to the road to show exactly how risky distracted driving actually is. 42 drivers from 16 to 54-year-olds were placed behind the wheel of a car and drove around a closed track of just about 11 miles in length. Now, the researchers monitored how long it took drivers to react to a flashing light while driving normally and while attempting to text and read a message on a mobile phone. Average normal reaction times were about a second or two. But put a phone in the driver's hand and reaction times jumped to 3 or 4 seconds. What's more, texting drivers in the study were 11 times more likely to miss the flashing warning lights completely. Researchers also note that distracted drivers had much more difficulty staying in the straight driving lane as well as maintaining consistent speeds. Texting, really, really distracting. Texting and driving, just don't do it.
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15: Here's the forecast for Northeast Nebraska. Clear skies tonight with a low of 65. South winds 10 to 15 miles per hour. Ample sunshine expected tomorrow. Daytime highs approaching 89. Clear skies tomorrow night. Lows level off around 65. From the Weatherology Weather Center, I'm meteorologist Jennifer Wojcicki on 97.5 KEXL.
0: Now we're closing things down on this Friday drive time as we bring it to you from the Burger King of Norfolk Studios. Hey, it's Michael J. saying adios. As always, do what you love, and you'll always love what you do. We'll talk to you again Monday, 2 p.m. Upper 80s tomorrow on Saturday, mid-80s on Sunday. Norfolk area, 89. 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

0: My name is John Tesh, bringing you intelligence for your life. And yes, every day I'm learning right along with you. And I did not see this one coming. The question is, have you ever had a massage and felt lousy afterward? Well, experts say you may have what's called the massage flu. It's not a real medical condition. It's just a temporary reaction to intense body work. Physical therapist Emily Poirier says a massage can increase circulation and stimulate the nervous system. And if you've been stressed for weeks or months, it can leave you feeling wiped out. Yeah, from the massage. Changes in your lymphatic fluid can also cause temporary symptoms like a headache or feeling like you're a little under the weather. You may also feel unusually emotional. The type of massage matters too. You may feel sore or fatigued after a deep tissue massage, which puts more physical stress on your muscles. But forget the idea that massage is releasing toxins. Experts say there's no evidence of this. So what should you do so you don't leave a massage feeling worse than before? Hydrate, eat something light before your appointment, and give your body some downtime afterward. A walk or light stretching the next day can also help with soreness. Most symptoms should disappear within 24 to 48 hours.
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0: 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I'll tell you what happens seconds into your workout, 1 hour into the exercise, and then one day afterward.

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7: Costs keep piling up. The only one profiting? Jim Pillen. Pillen's tax plan won't cut our property taxes, but jacks up the sales tax 36% on everything, yet cuts Pillen's own taxes by $1 million a year. Pillen's pork company took a $25 million taxpayer-funded grant. He's even under investigation for giving a $2.5 million no-bid contract to a friend. Jim Pillen profits, we pay the price. That's why we need Lynn Walz for governor.
8: I'm Leo from Dodge, Nebraska, and I'm a first responder. I'm supporting Lynn Walz for governor. When Democrats pushed to defund the police, Lynn said, no way. When government spending got out of control, Lynn worked with Republicans to cut $900 million out of the budget. As governor, she'll ensure the laws Nebraskans voted for actually go into effect. I usually vote Republican, but I trust Lynn. She'll put Nebraskans first.
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16: Here's the forecast for Northeast Nebraska. Clear skies tonight with a low of 65. South winds 10 to 15 miles per hour. Ample sunshine expected tomorrow. Daytime highs approaching 89. Clear skies tomorrow night, lows level off around 65. From the Weatherology Weather Center, I'm meteorologist Jennifer Wojcicki on 97.5 KEXL.
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1: Welcome into the pregame show of our Week 7 matchup between O'Neill and Pierce on 97.5 KEXL. The pregame show tonight is brought to you by Wayne State College. And coming up to the microphone, we are pleased to be joined by the head coach of the O'Neill Eagles, Brock Eichelberger. Coach, thanks for taking some time to talk about the team.
2: Yeah, thanks for your coverage. Appreciate it.
1: Yeah, you're welcome. So looking at your season so far, you guys are 4-2 on the year. You guys lost your first two games of the season, but have rattled off four straight. So what have you liked from what you've seen from your team in the first two-thirds of the year?
2: You know, I think resiliency. We had a couple of crucial injuries to start the year. We had starting right guard and middle linebacker and our right tackle and nose guard went down the first week and a half. So just our kids not quitting on each other. You know, one of them was a three-year starter, and it's almost two blows where it's your best linebacker and your best lineman. So just young guys stepping up. Just keep believing. We've had some really tough battles that we've came out on the top with, and I like where our confidence is right now, and we've created some depth, and it's just been a lot of fun the last 4 weeks.
1: You guys offensively really put an emphasis on running the football, and you have kind of what I would call a two-headed monster between Riker Sudbeck as well as Braxton Eichelberger. Talk about what those two have done this season on the ground.
2: Yeah, they complement each other. Riker's got linear speed. He gets out on the edge, and he can outrun guys real fast. Trackster. Braxton is a little different type of runner. He might not be able to do it with his straight ahead ability, but he can make guys miss. And, you know, when you put the two in the backfield and you have a balanced formation, it makes it harder for defenses. It's tougher to be a little predictable. So Braxton can also go out and be a receiver. And then, you know, it's a threat there as well. And then our fullbacks have gave us some good looks too. Zeb Young, a freshman for us, He's had some yards these last few games. He had 10 carries, I think, last game for 55 yards. And so right now, yeah, our line is really doing a good job of making some holes for our kids. And credit goes to those guys first. But, yeah, it's been a good season so far, and they've kind of built some momentum here since those first two games.
1: Your last time out, you picked up a pretty dominant road win at Lakeview, a team that took Pierce to the brink. What was the biggest thing in that game last week against Lakeview that led you guys to such a big win?
2: I can't put a finger on it. I know we didn't practice very well the day before, and I didn't think our pregame was very focused. So the way we started off that game was probably was really unexpected. We came out and we knew they were going to throw the ball, and we knew their quarterback was one of the top four quarterbacks in the state with yardage. And then their receiver was 780 yards on the year. So we really focused on that all week. We were nervous about the pass. And then we came out and stuffed them three and out. We scored a touchdown early, and then we caused a fumble the next possession and scored another touchdown. So it was just building off confidence right from the start. And then things just went our way. It was a great team effort by all of our kids.
1: Down the stretch, now you guys have three games left on the season. What's it going to take for you guys to keep riding this momentum on your four-game win streak and make a really good push into the postseason?
2: Tonight's going to be a tough one. Pierce is just predominantly, there's always good in football. They play physical. They play fast. They don't make a lot of mistakes. It's gonna be a tough one for us. We're really excited about the challenge. I know we challenged our kids. We told them this year's schedule when it came out, it's gonna be tough. And iron sharpens iron. We've talked about that all year. You're gonna be better for it. If we could be fortunate enough to put ourselves in a position to make the postseason, I think we're gonna be more prepared for the postseason than we were the last 2 years. So we're excited about tonight. We tell our kids it's going to be another tough game on your schedule. We knew that when they came out, and just hope it's a great game.
1: Coach, is there anything else you would like to add about either tonight's game or the rest of your season that we haven't touched on before I let you go here for kickoff?
2: We're excited about the spot we're in right now, and we hope we stay healthy and continue the momentum and continue to keep playing with confidence.
1: Again, visiting with the head coach of the O'Neill Eagles, Brock Eichelberger, here on the pregame show. Coach, again, thank you so much for taking some time to talk about your team.
2: Thanks, Carson. We appreciate your coverage.
1: Yeah, you're welcome. Again, visiting with Brock Eichelberger from O'Neill. 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
1: Ian, welcome into the pregame show of our Week 7 matchup between O'Neill and Pierce on 97.5 KEXL. The pregame show tonight is brought to you by Wayne State College. And first up to the microphone, we are pleased to be joined by the head coach of the Pierce Blue Jays, Tyler Legate. Coach, thanks for taking some time to talk about the team.
5: Thank you, Carson, for having us.
1: Yeah, you're welcome. So the last time we talked was just a couple weeks ago as you guys were getting ready for your matchup with Columbus Lakeview, a game that you guys won right at the end of the game. Since then, you picked up another win over Norfolk Catholic last week. Just talk about what you've liked from your team over the last couple weeks.
5: I feel like we're becoming a better practice team. We're starting to understand the concepts of everything, and we still got some things defensively we need to shore up, so hopefully this week we'll see that during the game.
1: Looking at that Columbus Lakeview matchup, it was a really, really emotional game down the stretch. You guys pulled off the comeback right towards the end of the game, and then when you beat Norfolk Catholic, what was kind of the difference coming out of that Columbus Lakeview game that kind of got you really fired up for a dominant game against Norfolk Catholic?
5: Yeah, I just think, like I said, offensively, our guys are starting to click a little bit more. I mean, we moved the ball in Lakeview, but always didn't punch it in when we needed to. And then they hit some timely passes in that game and got us behind, and we just couldn't break through. And some of it was obviously my fault as well, not getting us in the positions. And so we really honed in on getting back to the basics, and that showed last week. And Lakeview and Norfolk Catholic both are still good teams, and obviously I think O'Neill is doing a really good job this year too. So it's just another assessment tonight.
1: You guys are heading into the final third of the season. You talked about wanting to clean up a few things defensively. What's going to be the biggest thing down the stretch in these final three games to get yourself into a good spot heading to the playoffs?
5: Yeah, I just got to stay injury-free, number one, and then number two, got to win the turnover battle, and then number three is, you know, be the least penalized team in each game, and that'll always help with field position and all things like that. Those things get really magnified as you get into October and into November, so hopefully we can come out on the better end of that.
1: Looking at your quarterback, Brody Schulting, he's had two really, really good games since the last time we talked. He had over 300 yards of total offense against Columbus Lakeview, and then he had another really good performance against Norfolk Catholic. What's been the biggest focus with Brody over the last couple weeks?
5: You know, I think we're trying to get him the ball a little more running. As we get going in the season, we knew we'd have to start running him. We tried not to run him too much at the beginning of the year because he's a pretty big part of what we do. Anytime you have a quarterback of his caliber, we got to keep him healthy to give ourselves a chance. But now we're starting to let it go a little bit as far as getting him in the run game and making it more of a three- or four-headed monster in the backfield. And then he throws a really good ball, so we're just trying to give him opportunities to get it to some, we think, pretty good receivers as well.
1: Looking at this week's matchup against O'Neill, it's a team sitting 4-2 on the season. What's it going to take to come away with a victory this week and keep this momentum running?
5: We're going to stop their two-headed monster, the Sudbeck kid and the Eichelberger kid at running back. They did a really good job of some timely passing. Their quarterback, number five, has gotten a lot better with managing the game and hitting some timely play-action passes. And then just being able to up front, offensively and defensively, we've got to try to win up front. And we got to stay square to the line of scrimmage with our outside backers and corners coming up on run support because number zero and number eight are pretty darn fast. So we're excited to see the challenge, and hopefully we can have some fun.
1: Coach, you're getting into the home stretch here of this regular season, down to three games left. Is there anything else you'd like to add here as your team gets closer to the end of the regular season?
5: No, we're just trying to take it one day, one week at a time, and we know it's winding down. I mean, after tonight's game, we're only going to have guaranteed 2 weeks, and then we'll see where we fall at the end, and we'll regroup and go from there. But no, just enjoy the process, enjoy every day where we're at, and go from there.
1: Again, visiting with the head coach of the Pierce Blue Jays, Tyler Legate, here on the pregame show. When we come back, we'll give you some of our opening game thoughts before kickoff on 97.5 KEXL.
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7: Here's the forecast for Northeast Nebraska. Clear skies tonight with a low of 65. South winds 10 to 15 miles per hour. Ample sunshine expected tomorrow. Daytime highs approaching 89. Clear skies tomorrow night. Lows level off around 65. From the Weatherology Weather Center, I'm meteorologist Jennifer Wojcicki on 97.5 KEXL.
1: Class C1 High School football is getting towards the end of the season. We have a great matchup here this evening. As we say good evening one and all and welcome to the broadcast alongside Troy Euler, I'm Carson Snitzler. And Troy, it's been a little bit. You told me since you've been up in the press box. Great to have you on board tonight. And we've got a really good matchup tonight. It's O'Neill and Pierce in a district matchup here in Class C1.
8: Well, we do have a great one tonight. And it's great to be back in the booth. I think we figured out it's been 30 years. It's great to be on Pierce's field and see this field. We're excited. I think we're going to have a good one. We got a good matchup. You know, O'Neill's 4-2, but I mean, they're going to bring some heat on some things. They do a lot of things that are good. They're going to run the ball quite a bit. They're real run heavy. We talked about don't throw the ball a lot, but on the Pierce side of the ball, it's going to be, you know, their quarterback something else. He's going to take care of things. Brody's pretty aggressive, and it sounds like Coach is kind of giving him the key to the ship.
1: Yes, absolutely. I talked to head coach Tyler Legate a little bit during the week, and he said those first few games with Brody Schulting this season, wanted to kind of ease him in a little bit, get him kind of feel of the first full-time starting role, but really in these last 2 weeks, he's really taken off, and you can see that especially in that Norfolk Catholic game last week with three passing touchdowns.
8: Yeah, and you know, he's pretty special. He's got an older brother that was amazing here, you know, and played with the Bramer kid, and I'll tell you what, I'm expecting some big things tonight. I think it's going to be a great matchup. O'Neill's not going to lay down. They're going to play hard, so it should be exciting.
1: Absolutely, and then looking at that O'Neill Eagles squad, we talked about it already. It's going to be a heavy running game. They're going to use two running backs a lot. I kind of call it the two-headed monster in that backfield. It's Braxton Eichelberger as well as Riker Sedbeck.
8: Yeah, you know, and you got to be balanced. If you're going to have a good running attack, you can't just have one. You need two. Sometimes three helps, you know. So you got to keep the defense off balance, and if not, they start keying in and can shut things down. So you got to establish that run, and then I'm thinking they'll probably slap some passing in. Watching them warm up, Larson's throwing the ball real well. So I think, you know, it's a matter of them getting their offense going.
1: I mean, Eichelberger is listed on here as a wide receiver, so I think they're going to try and get him the ball really any way they can. They're not going to line him in the backfield. They're going to put him out wide. They're going to run different things.
8: Yes, exactly.
1: Well, we're going to take a short break. It's time for the national anthem. When we come back, it's just about kickoff on 97.5 KEXL.
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17: Carson Snitzler and Troy Euler welcoming you back here to Pierce High School. It is just about kickoff time here between O'Neill and Pierce on a very, very beautiful Friday night. The temperature is going back and forth on us here, Troy. It's been a warm one today, but here at kickoff, it's turning into a really, really good night.
8: I'll tell you what, it's a great night for football. There's no wind. It's cooling off. These guys should be ready to just play their hearts out.
17: Absolutely. So we're mentioning right now, going through the lineup for Pierce. It is also parents' night here for Pierce. Final home game of the season. Down to just three games left in the regular season. It is parents' night for the final home game. Also homecoming at Pierce. A lot going on here at Pierce High School.
8: Yeah, you know, back to the high school days, and there's lots of activities, lots of things going on. You know, these parents were all stressed out. They're trying to get here, get there, and get the dresses ready for homecoming, and now a football game tonight. So, you know, I hope Pierce is ready to take care of business and give it their best against O'Neill tonight.
17: Absolutely. We've already been mentioning a lot of what's been going on, the tail of the tape, if you will, for tonight's game. We mentioned so much about the offenses of these teams. We haven't talked a whole lot about the defenses. And for O'Neill, a lot of it's going to be done in the middle with their inside linebacker, the middle of that 3-4, Colton Shoemaker.
8: Well, and we're not quite sure if they're brothers or if they're cousins, but you got Colton and Evan, but Colton's kind of shining bright. This jumped out on the stat sheet for me the first time I looked at it. He's got 82 tackles for the year. You know, he's almost got everybody doubled up. So look for Colton to be flying around the ball, and I guess if I'm Pierce, I'd definitely be putting a guy on that him to get him away from making all the tackles. But him and Evan in the middle make a great middle linebacker pair. So
17: absolutely. And then looking at Pierce, they also have a lot to look at in their linebacking core. Both teams going to run a 3-4 by the looks of it tonight. And Pierce, it's going to be done really. Cole DeBoer, Ethan Nordby, and Ethan Clawson going to be manning that linebacker core.
8: Yeah, they're pretty even throughout. It looks like they're, you know, very athletic, very